He's doing his own thing the way he does it. Neo style. That's Miss Independent. Here's Usher. Good, good. On Q106.5.

0: We're Baton Rouge's station for the best in R&B and throwbacks. We are Q106.5. I told you, nothing but a vibe from her. She goes by the name Ama. That's her latest single, Needed Bad, featuring Brent Faiyaz. I am Tico Fox, and everybody's talking about Tropical Storm Bertha, yes, yes, and yes, made landfall earlier this afternoon. But do know, you can get all of your weather forecast, where Bertha's going, how we should handle it, every hour, right here on Q106.5. So stay locked in for more information coming up. I'm Tico Fox, and we are Q106.5.
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2: Q106.5, talking to our good friends at Locke Meredith, Sean Fagan and Associates. Mitchell Meredith is online right now. Mitchell, I got to talk to you about this one. When we're getting cases and all those kind of things, what's my case worth?
3: Well, DJ Incredible, that's a question that I'm often asked after someone's injured in an accident. 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

Did you know Baton Rouge has a new hockey team? We're going to dive into what they call in themselves and more coming up after the latest from Money Long. But first, here's Joe. I want to know on Q106.5.

0: We're Q106 at 5, Baton Rouge's station for the best in R&B and throwbacks. That's the latest from Money Long. Her latest single, it's called Riches, right here inside of the VIP section. And yes, we have a new professional hockey team. What are they calling themselves? Baton Rouge Kingfish. Yes, they are. Real nice logo, you know, the Kingfish name previously belonged to a hockey team that operated, what, about 20 years ago or so? So let's get ready for some hockey. I'll keep you updated on all things Kingfish and more. Speaking of more, your favorites, they're on the way. Leon Thomas with Mutt, my boy Dave Hollister with Voodoo Magic, and coming up next hour, H-Town, T.I., Jagged Edge with What a Party At. You already know it's right here inside of the VIP section on Q106.5.
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8: What are the chances you are listening to this while drinking a nice hot cup of coffee? If so, don't let me stop you. For years, we've been reporting on the health benefits of coffee, and that's not going to stop today. A new study, this one out of Harvard School of Public Health, found that coffee and tea could help lower your risk of developing dementia. People who enjoyed 1 to 3 caffeinated cups a day saw the biggest impact. In addition to the caffeine, coffee contains hundreds of bioactive compounds that can influence inflammation, glucose metabolism, vascular function, and oxidative stress. It's also possible coffee drinkers might be doing other things that keep them healthy. Eating a more balanced diet, getting plenty of exercise, sleep, not smoking, or drinking too much alcohol. And finally, staying socially active. I'm Dr. Sanjay Gupta, helping you live a better life.
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21: I read this interesting story the other day, which was written by a colleague of mine, about why so-called, quote, admin nights are the new book club for busy adults. Now, I learned this is a term coined by journalist Chris Collin, who wrote about this life hack in the Wall Street Journal. An admin night is when people come together for a night, a fun night, while holding one another accountable to an assignment. The ones usually considered back burner tasks, the ones that you've been putting off. The person you choose to do an admin night with matters a lot because that's your accountability partner. That's what one person told us. People love the social aspect because it can bring these boring tasks to light, make them feel more fun, and where you go matters as well. You need to have enough space and hopefully not too many distractions. And again, don't forget to leave some time for fun. I'm Dr. Sanjay Gupta, helping you live a better life.
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That's Chris Brown along with Leon Thomas. His latest is called Fallen, right here inside of the VIP section. Here's Aaliyah with Rock the Boat on Q106.5.

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0: Q106.5, Baton Rouge's station for the best in R&B and throwbacks. That's the latest from Isaiah Falls. It's called Taboo. Right here inside of the VIP section. Hump Day Wednesday edition. It's a very special Wednesday, though, for somebody somewhere, because it is still cancer season, and they are definitely turning up, celebrating their own personal holiday. And on this evening, gotta give a shout out to my girl Madison Dumas on my celebrity list. Selena Gomez turned 34 on today. Funny Guy actor David Spade celebrating his 62nd birthday. Also one of the greatest actors, we can put him on that list. Danny Glover turned 80 on today. Also this evening, the one, the only, Keith Sweat, Big 6'5". Also Ezekiel Elliott, 31, and rapper actress Breezy turned 39. And if you're celebrating on today, happy birthday to you. I'm dedicating the rest of the show to all the cancers who are turning up on this Wednesday, so don't go anywhere. My musical gift to you is up in less than 7 minutes. I'm Tico Fox, and we are Q106.5.
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6: Even for people who fall asleep easily, staying asleep can be difficult. You wake up, your mind starts to race, you can't turn those thoughts off. Sleep experts say there are a few things you can try. Cognitive shuffling. That's when you choose a random, impersonal, non-emotional word. Then for each letter of that word, think of as many words that begin with each letter as you can before moving on to the next one. It distracts your brain from stress. It also mimics the fragmented thought patterns that usually occur as you drift off to sleep. Sensory grounding is something else. That's when you work through things you can hear, feel, see, smell, or taste. That helps you to be in the moment instead of dwelling on the past or the future. Or just do a mental walkthrough of a place you know well. Familiar but neutral imagery that can calm the brain. I'm Dr. Sanjay Gupta, helping you live a better life.
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2: Yeah. 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

got to give a shout out to Mr. Jame, to Jazz, and their entire crew jamming on the job out in Dorseyville on this Wednesday evening. 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

0: Q106.5, it's called Needs Love. Stokely right here, side of Nightcaps with Judge Truly, DJ Bootsy. Hopefully you had a great Wednesday today. Hump day at the Capital City, man. Hit me up, 499-1106. That's right, get those requests in. Birthday shout-outs, man. And of course, make sure you mark those calendars, because you know football season is literally right around the corner. So you know that means we're going to get you hooked up with a pair of tickets to go check out the Southern Jaguars and the Alabama State Hornets in Birmingham for the Birmingham Football Classic, man. All you got to do is text SWAC, S-W-A-C, to 225-499-1106 to win a pair of tickets. It's just that simple. It's definitely going down Saturday, August 29th in Birmingham. So, you know, definitely make sure you stay locked in for your chance to win. Of course, you know, hey, it's the beginning of a new era, the Marshall Faulk era, and he's going to be taking on Eddie Robinson Jr. It's definitely going to be a hot, hot ticket to go see this game, and we want to put you in the building, man, so definitely get ready for the game day energy, the marching band power, and nonstop HBCU tradition all in one place. So make sure you are ready. Once again, text SWAC to 225-499-1106. And keep it locked right here, because I got music on the way from Tim's, that Champagne Life from Neo, and Jill Scott, Don't Play. It's all on the way on Baton Rouge's R&B and Throwbacks,
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1: 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Everybody get a laugh. Let's start it off sexy. What do you say? And all the ladies say.

Whether you're at work or on the move in Baton Rouge, DJ Incredible brings the cool. 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

0: Q106.5, that's Jill Scott. Don't play, man. Don't play with Jilly from Philly, man. Of course, definitely feeling the music, man. Jill Scott, man, always did have some great music, and she's back, of course, holding it down with that Don't Play right here inside of Nightcaps. George truly, DJ Bootsy. Look, make sure you tune in to Incredible, man. Of course, Sweet 106, 9 a.m. to 2 p.m. Of course, the sandwich mix and the Southern Soul Day Party. And of course, you know, when you lock in with Incredible, man, during that 12 o'clock hour, it's just like, do you even want to finish working, man? You want to just start the day off, man. You know, it's like it's happy hour somewhere. Well, look, lock in with Incredible 9 to 2 p.m. Get a little taste of that sandwich mix and the Southern Soul Day Party. And, you know, never know what else you might get yourself hooked up with inside of Sweet 106. Keep it locked right here, because on the way, I got K-Liney, I got Kevin Ross coming up. And next hour, you know, I got that KC and JoJo, All My Life, all on the way on Q106.5.
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8: What are the chances you are listening to this while drinking a nice hot cup of coffee? If so, don't let me stop you. For years, we've been reporting on the health benefits of coffee, and that's not going to stop today. A new study, this one out of Harvard School of Public Health, found that coffee and tea could help lower your risk of developing dementia. People who enjoyed 1 to 3 caffeinated cups a day saw the biggest impact. In addition to the caffeine, coffee contains hundreds of bioactive compounds that can influence inflammation, glucose metabolism, vascular function, and oxidative stress. It's also possible coffee drinkers might be doing other things that keep them healthy. Eating a more balanced diet, getting plenty of exercise, sleep, not smoking, or drinking too much alcohol. And finally, staying socially active. I'm Dr. Sanjay Gupta, helping you live a better life.
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0: Q106.5, that is Snoop Dogg, Swiss Beat, Step right here inside of Nightcaps, George Truly, DJ Boosie. And on yesterday, man, we talked about Malcolm Jamal Warner's mom and his widow, you know, however you want to call it, talking about them going back and forth over money. Well, now it seems Chadwick Boseman's brother is asking a judge to remove his widow as a state administrator. Now, what's going on? Now, of course, nearly 6 years after his death, the loved ones of Chadwick Boseman are on opposing sides over his estate. Now, the actor's brother, Kevin and Derek Boseman, want to boot his widow out as a state administrator, and they've already petitioned the court to rule in their favor and hold their sister-in-law in contempt. Like, man, what's really going on when these stars are passing and it becomes a hard down fight over money? So, man, you know, you want to read more about this, man, go to my Facebook, DJ Bootsy, man. You can read more on that story there. It's definitely crazy, man, how all this is transpiring, of course, years and years after the person has passed on, man. But look, keep it like right here, because on the way after the break, I got Jay with Don't Walk Away. Got Olivia Dean, Man I Need, and that brand new Money Loan. Riches is all covered up on Baton Rouge's R&B and Throwbacks, Q106.5.
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12: As a parent, when you send your kid off to school in the morning, you know that they're going to be learning, they're going to be spending time with their friends. But a new study out of UCSF found adolescents are spending an average of 70 minutes of their school day on their phones. Now, some kids will say they need their phones to help with schoolwork, but this study found that they were spending the vast majority of their screen time on TikTok, Instagram, and Snapchat. Not really apps that you're going to be turning to for homework help. Now, the study's lead author said, "Don't blame kids for using their phones at school. teach them how to resist them. Focus on what they'd get by putting them aside rather than what you're taking away. Explain how phones could hurt their academic performance, and also remind them of this. Nothing takes the place of real face-to-face friendships. I'm Dr. Sanjay Gupta, helping you live a better life.
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0: 206.5, that is Money Long. It's called Richest right here inside of Nightcaps. Judge Truly DJ Boosie, hit me up 499-1106. Because coming up at midnight, it is the midnight check-in. But also, want to let you know, make sure you are ready for some football. I'm talking about that SWAC football, August 29th in Birmingham, Alabama. It's the Birmingham Football Classic. And, you know, it's going to be the Southern Jaguars taking on the Alabama State Hornets, of course. Marshall Faulk in his season debut against Eddie Robinson Jr., man. So, of course, you know, it's definitely going to be one for the gridiron as, you know, the legendary schools battle head-to-head. And everybody has been waiting for this day. Well, look, we're trying to get you inside the stadium to go check out the Jaguars and the Hornets, man. All you got to do is text SWAC, SWAC, to 225-499-1106 for your chance to win a pair of tickets, man. And of course, definitely being brought to you by Pepsi and General Motors, man. So definitely make sure you do that right now and get ready for the HBCU experience, man. And keep it locked because I got that midnight check-in on the way. I got Kim with One Love and Eric Bellinger all on the way on Q106.5.
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13: As a parent, when you send your kid off to school in the morning, you know that they're going to be learning, they're going to be spending time with their friends. But a new study out of UCSF found adolescents are spending an average of 70 minutes of their school day on their phones. Now, some kids will say they need their phones to help with schoolwork, but this study found that they were spending the vast majority of their screen time on TikTok, Instagram, and Snapchat. Not really apps that you're going to be turning to for homework help. Now, the study's lead author said, don't blame kids for using their phones at school. Teach them how to resist them. focus on what they'd get by putting them aside rather than what you're taking away. Explain how phones could hurt their academic performance, and also remind them of this. Nothing takes the place of real face-to-face friendships. I'm Dr. Sanjay Gupta, helping you live a better life.

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7: Back in 2019, I made a documentary for HBO called One Nation Under Stress. And what was true then is still true now. Money and financial problems are consistently ranked as the number one cause of stress in the United States. And a brand new study out of the Mayo Clinic found that worrying about money may age the heart even faster than traditional risk factors. Unlike an acute stressor, such as a short-term work deadline or a brief illness, financial strain is often chronic and ongoing. And because money affects so many aspects of daily life, financial stress can be difficult to escape. Even so, financial stress does not mean you're doomed. It just means you need to double down on the things you know are good for heart health. Diet, exercise, sleep, and of course not smoking. I'm Dr. Sanjay Gupta, helping you live a better life.
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8: 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That can increase your alertness. 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If you're not a caffeine drinker, even just taking small sips of water throughout your meeting could be enough to keep you awake. 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You're not likely to fall asleep while you're actually talking. I'm Dr. Sanjay Gupta, helping you live a better life.
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0: Santa Ama featuring Brent Fayans. It's Kyle Needed Band at Q106.5. Bad Rouge's R&B and throwbacks. DJ Incredible holding it down. Don't forget, right before lunchtime, we get down with it. 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

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Oh, man, great stuff going on online right now. Q106DOT5.com. 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I mean, that July jackpot giveaway is happening right now. A shot at $2,000. 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You could be one of five people to win $1,000. Oh, man, just in time for back-to-school. 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You know what I mean? 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

0: 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Lucky day. It's called Nowhere Fast. DJ Incredible hanging out with you inside Sweet 106. You know we got it going on 12 o'clock until 1 o'clock for the grown folks talking about the Southern Soul Day Party coming up at Q106.5.
1: 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The DJ Incredible hanging out with you inside Sweet 106. 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
17: A better life with Dr. Sanjay Gupta.
18: As a parent, when you send your kid off to school in the morning, you know that they're going to be learning, they're going to be spending time with their friends, but new study out of UCSF found adolescents are spending an average of 70 minutes of their school day on their phones. Now, some kids will say they need their phones to help with schoolwork, but this study found that they were spending the vast majority of their screen time on TikTok, Instagram, and Snapchat, not really apps that you're going to be turning to for homework help. Now, the study's lead author said, "Don't blame kids for using their phones at school. Teach them how to resist them. Focus on what they'd get by putting them aside rather than what you're taking away. Explain how phones could hurt their academic performance, and also remind them of this. Nothing takes the place of real face-to-face friendships." I'm Dr. Sanjay Gupta, helping you live a better life.

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0: Q106.5, Baton Rouge's R&B and throwbacks. Isaiah Falls is called Taboo. It's DJ Incredible hanging out. Hey, don't forget now, it's coming up pretty soon, and it'll be here before you know it, August the 29th at 2 p.m., the Birmingham Football Classic, bringing that HBCU football to the Magic City as Southern University Jaguars take on Alabama State. It's going to be a big day of big energy, marching band power, and nonstop HBCU tradition all in one place. I'm talking about bring your crew, rep your school, all of that. It's going to be a big time atmosphere because Marshall Faulk and Eddie Robinson Jr. are going to be lined up against each other. You already know. It's going to be a big, big year, and we're starting it off with a bang. If you're trying to go, guess what? 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
13: As a parent, when you send your kid off to school in the morning, you know that they're going to be learning, they're going to be spending time with their friends, but new study out of UCSF found adolescents are spending an average of 70 minutes of their school day on their phones. Now, some kids will say they need their phones to help with schoolwork, but this study found that they were spending the vast majority of their screen time on TikTok, Instagram, and Snapchat, not really apps that you're going to be turning to for homework help.

0: Now, the study's lead author said, don't blame kids for using their phones at school. Teach them how to resist them. Focus on what they'd get by putting them aside rather than what you're taking away. Explain how phones could hurt their academic performance, and also remind them of this. Nothing takes the place of real face-to-face friendships. I'm Dr. Sanjay Gupta, helping you live a better life.
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Bad Rouge's R&B and throwbacks. 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

0: Q106.5, Baton Rouge's R&B and throwbacks. We have in the building right now, Sherman Credit is in the building once again. And I tell you what, it's always a pleasure to see. First of all, introduce yourself, sir.
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0: Absolutely. 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
0: Now, you got to get that in by Friday. Again, what is that phone number?
1: The number is 225-344-0975, 225-344-0975, or just stop in and come see us. 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We ain't moving.
0: I know that's right. 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
12: Even for people who fall asleep easily, staying asleep can be difficult. You wake up, your mind starts to race, you can't turn those thoughts off. Sleep experts say there are a few things you can try. Cognitive shuffling. That's when you choose a random, impersonal, non-emotional word. Then for each letter of that word, think of as many words that begin with each letter as you can before moving on to the next one. It distracts your brain from stress. It also mimics the fragmented thought patterns that usually occur as you drift off to sleep. Sensory grounding is something else. That's when you work through things you can hear, feel, see, smell, or taste. That helps you to be in the moment instead of dwelling on the past or the future. Or just do a mental walkthrough of a place you know well. Familiar but neutral imagery that can calm the brain. I'm Dr. Sanjay Gupta, helping you live a better life.
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meet greet, a chance to sit down and talk to her and take pictures with Kehlani herself, like y'all besties and everything. 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
3: Back to school. Staples. That was easy.
4: So could you marry somebody who was unemployed, who was not employed? What if they were unemployed right now, they mm-hmm. just got laid off. You were planning to get married, they got laid off, they got a good severance package, and they want to take some time before they start working again. Would you marry somebody who was unemployed?
5: It
4: just happened, wedding just started, and he just got laid off, he has a great job, and it's going to take some time to see, regroup, and see if he wants to do it. Would you marry somebody?
5: I mean, in that case, I might consider it, or
4: see,
5: I may
4: nuances.
5: Say,
4: it's
5: no,
4: nuances.
5: No, no. Here's my thing. How you start is how you finish. So if the guy that I'm dating is in school and he has all these, you know, aspirations to be this, that, and the other, there's no reason for us to rush into a wedding situation. Let's wait and see what it's going to be. Because the other thing is, I'm not going to be in a relationship where I'm paying all the bills. I'm just not going to do it. I will go 50-50 with you. We will split it down the middle. We'll do whatever.
4: So what if he got a great severance package, he's just not working now? The marriage is already planned. He's just, you know, taking some time off to decide what he want to do. I've known any number of people that since the pandemic, you know, they just decided to do something they wanted to do and find out, search their souls and find out what they were going to do and just got some money saved up and just want to travel and get their head right.
5: Well, I mean, I think that that's a big gamble to me, and I'm not mad at anybody who does it, but I mean, I don't know. It would depend on what my job situation was and, you know, how much I loved him. I guess if I was going to marry him and then all of a sudden he got laid off, I don't know. That would be a tough one for me. I'm not going to lie. Yeah. I would be like, man, maybe we should wait a minute. Maybe that's a sign. Maybe
4: your wedding decoration has got to be W-2 forms, apparently.
5: We need to slow down and maybe reconsider. Right. You know?
6: What if it's even a big executive over at Twitter and Elon Musk came and he blew everybody out.
4: Said, get out.
5: Yeah. I mean, but all the more
4: reason
5: to wait.
4: We're gonna be getting to your calls. It's the D.L. Hughley Show.

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hooking you up with tickets to check out Grammy Award-winning artist Kehlani. She's going on tour. I'll tell you how you can win coming up after the latest from Snoop Dogg. Here's SZA with Snooze on Q106.5.

0: From Baton Rouge's station for the best in R&B and throwbacks, we're Q106.5. Yep, he owns Death Row Records and he's an artist on the label. He's back at it doing his own thing. Snoop Dogg, along with Swiss Beats. It's called Stamp. Right here inside of the VIP section of Thursday edition. I hope you guys have had a great week thus far. Tomorrow is Friday. The weekend is so close I can taste it, and I'm so excited about it. And if you're a Kehlani fan, get ready, because I know you're going to be excited to know that we're sending you to check her out in the city of your choice on her world tour. We're going to cover your flights, your hotel. 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Right here, I'm Tico Fox, and we are Q106.5.
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13: If you're looking to get stronger, you don't necessarily need a bunch of heavy weights to do that, at least not to start. 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So important. Breathe out when you exert force. I'm Dr. Sanjay Gupta, helping you live a better life.
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0: I know you're going to dig this.
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2: Yeah, no, he's a really toxic dad. He really is.
1: Macaulay Culkin's dad.
3: And then a lot of people say that Bobby Brown was a toxic dad based on what happened to his daughter.
2: I don't think so. That's his prerogative. He can do whatever he wants.
3: Don't be
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3: don't
2: he take, y'all saying something. Yeah, it's crazy.
4: It's the D.L. Hughley Show.
5: Tune in to the D.L. Hughley Show weekday afternoons on Q106.5 Baton Rouge's R&B and Throwbacks.